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8: 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Conquer ignorance with knowledge. Conquer anger with patience. And conquer cruelty with compassion.

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0: 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Conquer anger with patience. 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

0: 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And conquer cruelty with compassion. 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

0: 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And conquer cruelty with compassion. 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